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4: Now, your West Central Online weather.
5: Good evening, West Central Saskatchewan. Here's what's coming up in your three-day forecast. Our northern regions are seeing about 5 to 10 millimeters of rain this evening, while the central and southern areas are partly cloudy with a chance of showers. Winds are gusting up to 70 kilometers in the north and 100 kilometers in the south, down to 30 kilometers in the north and 70 in the south late this evening, coming with lows of plus 5. Tomorrow continues to bring rain for the north, while the central and southern regions are a mix of sun and cloud with a 30% chance of showers in the afternoon. Winds are coming in from the west, gusting up to 50 kilometers, coming with highs of 15. The north is still seeing periods of rain tomorrow evening, changing to periods of light snow near midnight, while the south is partly cloudy with a 30% chance of showers, becoming clear overnight, while regional winds are still gusting to 50 kilometers in the evening, bringing lows of minus 1. Saturday currently shows snowfall in the north with highs of plus 1, while the south is sunny with highs of 12. The region becoming cloudy Saturday evening, the south with a 60% chance of rain or snow, and lows of minus 4. I'm Terrence Vosh with your West Central Online weather.
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6: Good evening, West Central Saskatchewan. Here's what's coming up in your three-day forecast. Our northern regions are seeing about 5 to 10 millimeters of rain this evening, while the central and southern areas are partly cloudy with a chance of showers. Winds are gusting up to 70 kilometers in the north and 100 kilometers in the south, down to 30 kilometers in the north and 70 in the south late this evening, coming with lows of plus 5. Tomorrow continues to bring rain for the north, while the central and southern regions are a mix of sun and cloud with a 30% chance of showers in the afternoon. Winds are coming in from the west, gusting up to 50 kilometers, coming with highs of 50.

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3: Good evening, West Central Saskatchewan. Here's what's coming up in your three-day forecast. Our northern regions are seeing about 5 to 10 millimeters of rain this evening, while the central and southern areas are partly cloudy with a chance of showers. Winds are gusting up to 70 kilometers in the north and 100 kilometers in the south, down to 30 kilometers in the north and 70 in the south late this evening, coming with lows of plus 5. Tomorrow continues to bring rain for the north, while the central and southern regions are a mix of sun and cloud with a 30% chance of showers in the afternoon. Winds are coming in from the west, gusting up to 50 kilometers, coming with highs of 15. The north is still seeing periods of rain tomorrow evening, changing to periods of light snow near midnight, while the south is partly cloudy with a 30% chance of showers, becoming clear overnight, while regional winds are still gusting to 50 kilometers in the evening, bringing lows of minus 1. Saturday currently shows snowfall in the north with highs of plus 1, while the south is sunny with highs of 12. The region becoming cloudy Saturday evening, the south with a 60% chance of rain or snow, and lows of minus 4. I'm Terrence Vosh with your West Central Online weather.
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5: Good evening, West Central Saskatchewan. Here's what's coming up in your three-day forecast. Our northern regions are seeing about 5 to 10 millimeters of rain this evening, while the central and southern areas are partly cloudy with a chance of showers. Winds are gusting up to 70 kilometers in the north and 100 kilometers in the south, down to 30 kilometers in the north and 70 in the south late this evening, coming with lows of plus 5. Tomorrow continues to bring rain for the north, while the central and southern regions are a mix of sun and cloud with a 30% chance of showers in the afternoon. Winds are coming in from the west, gusting up to 50 kilometers, coming with highs of 15. The north is still seeing periods of rain tomorrow evening, changing to periods of light snow near midnight, while the south is partly cloudy with a 30% chance of showers, becoming clear overnight, while regional winds are still gusting to 50 kilometers in the evening, bringing lows of minus 1. Saturday currently shows snowfall in the north with highs of plus 1, while the south is sunny with highs of 12. The region becoming cloudy Saturday evening, the south with a 60% chance of rain or snow, and lows of minus 4. I'm Terrence Vosh with your West Central Online weather.
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1: The Jays Care First Pitch Fund has already helped nearly 200 young athletes across Canada just weeks after a soft launch. 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
1: Good morning, neighbor. I'll see you down at Skyline Convenience. I roll out of bed about 5 a.m. Gotta head to Lloyd, get some parts for the farm. I drop into Skyline Convenience because I need some breakfast. I grab a hot sausage egger and a bacon one, too. Hey, don't judge me and I won't judge you. 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
3: Good evening, West Central Saskatchewan. Here's what's coming up in your three-day forecast. Our northern regions are seeing about 5 to 10 millimeters of rain this evening, while the central and southern areas are partly cloudy with a chance of showers. Winds are gusting up to 70 kilometers in the north and 100 kilometers in the south, down to 30 kilometers in the north and 70 in the south late this evening, coming with lows of plus 5. Tomorrow continues to bring rain for the north, while the central and southern regions are a mix of sun and cloud with a 30% chance of showers in the afternoon. Winds are coming in from the west, gusting up to 50 kilometers, coming with highs of 15. The north is still seeing periods of rain tomorrow evening, changing to periods of light snow near midnight, while the south is partly cloudy with a 30% chance of showers, becoming clear overnight, while regional winds are still gusting to 50 kilometers in the evening, bringing lows of minus 1. Saturday currently shows snowfall in the north with highs of plus 1, while the south is sunny with highs of 12. The region becoming cloudy Saturday evening, the south with a 60% chance of rain or snow, and lows of minus 4. I'm Terrence Vosh with your West Central Online weather.
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1: Here's a great way to come together for a good cause. The Milden Roadhouse is hosting a steak supper and 50-50 fundraiser in honor of Todd Zottner on May 23rd, starting at 4 p.m. All proceeds will go towards supporting Todd's daughter and family. Everyone's welcome, and they're hoping to see a great turnout. The more bikes, the better. Tickets will be available at the door, so come out, show your support, and be part of a meaningful evening. And if you have an event or a fundraiser to share for your community, you can post it for free on the West Central Online Events page.
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4: Good evening, West Central Saskatchewan. Here's what's coming up in your three-day forecast. Our northern regions are seeing about 5 to 10 millimeters of rain this evening, while the central and southern areas are partly cloudy with a chance of showers. Winds are gusting up to 70 kilometers in the north and 100 kilometers in the south, down to 30 kilometers in the north and 70 in the south late this evening, coming with lows of plus 5. Tomorrow continues to bring rain for the north, while the central and southern regions are a mix of sun and cloud with a 30% chance of showers in the afternoon. Winds are coming in from the west, gusting up to 50 kilometers, coming with highs of 15. The north is still seeing periods of rain tomorrow evening, changing to periods of light snow near midnight, while the south is partly cloudy with a 30% chance of showers, becoming clear overnight, while regional winds are still gusting to 50 kilometers in the evening, bringing lows of minus 1. Saturday currently shows snowfall in the north with highs of plus 1, while the south is sunny with highs of 12. The region becoming cloudy Saturday evening, the south with a 60% chance of

0: 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I'm Terrence Vosch with your West Central Online weather.
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5: Good evening, West Central Saskatchewan. Here's what's coming up in your three-day forecast. Our northern regions are seeing about 5 to 10 millimeters of rain this evening, while the central and southern areas are partly cloudy with a chance of showers. Winds are gusting up to 70 kilometers in the north and 100 kilometers in the south, down to 30 kilometers in the north and 70 in the south late this evening, coming with lows of +5.

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1: The 365 Kindersley Air Cadets are holding a raffle from now until May 31st. 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But don't wait, there's only so many tickets left and they're going fast. To grab yours, contact Teresa at 306-430-8081 and get in before they're gone. 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
6: Good evening, West Central Saskatchewan. Here's what's coming up in your three-day forecast. Our northern regions are seeing about 5 to 10 millimeters of rain this evening, while the central and southern areas are partly cloudy with a chance of showers. Winds are gusting up to 70 kilometers in the north and 100 kilometers in the south, down to 30 kilometers in the north and 70 in the south late this evening, coming with lows of plus 5. Tomorrow continues to bring rain for the north, while the central and southern regions are a mix of sun and cloud with a 30% chance of showers in the afternoon. Winds are coming in from the west, gusting up to 50 kilometers, coming with highs of 15. The north is still seeing periods of rain tomorrow evening, changing to periods of light snow near midnight, while the south is partly cloudy with a 30% chance of showers, becoming clear overnight, while regional winds are still gusting to 50 kilometers in the evening, bringing lows of minus 1. Saturday currently shows snowfall in the north with highs of plus 1, while the south is sunny with highs of 12. The region becoming cloudy Saturday evening, the south with a 60% chance of rain or snow, and lows of minus 4. I'm Terrence Vosh with your West Central Online weather.
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3: Good evening, West Central Saskatchewan. Here's what's coming up in your three-day forecast. Our northern regions are seeing about 5 to 10 millimeters of rain this evening, while the central and southern areas are partly cloudy with a chance of showers. Winds are gusting up to 70 kilometers in the north and 100 kilometers in the south, down to 30 kilometers in the north and 70 in the south late this evening, coming with lows of plus 5. Tomorrow continues to bring rain for the north, while the central and southern regions are a mix of sun and cloud with a 30% chance of showers in the afternoon. Winds are coming in from the west, gusting up to 50 kilometers, coming with highs of 15. The north is still seeing periods of rain tomorrow evening, changing to periods of light snow near midnight, while the south is partly cloudy with a 30% chance of showers becoming clear overnight, while regional winds are still gusting to 50 kilometers in the evening, bringing lows of minus 1. Saturday currently shows snowfall in the north with highs of plus 1, while the south is sunny with highs of 12. The region becoming cloudy Saturday evening, the south with a 60% chance of rain or snow, and lows of minus 4. I'm Terrence Vosh with your West Central Online weather.
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3: Good morning, West Central Saskatchewan. Here's what's coming up in your three-day forecast. Today, we're seeing rainfall in the north, while our central and southern regions are seeing a mix of sun and cloud with a 30% chance of showers this afternoon. Winds are coming in from the west, gusting up to 50 kilometers, coming with highs of 15. The north's still seeing periods of rain this evening, changing to periods of light snow near midnight, while the central and south are looking partly cloudy with a 30% chance of showers, becoming clear overnight, with regional winds gusting to 50 kilometers this evening, bringing lows of minus 1. Tomorrow currently shows snowfall in the north with highs of plus 1, while the south is looking sunny with highs of 12. The region becoming cloudy Saturday evening, the south seeing a 60% chance of rain or snow with lows of minus 4. Sunday continues to be cloudy for West Central, the south seeing snowfall or periods of rain throughout the day, bringing regional highs of 8 and

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3: Good morning, West Central Saskatchewan. Here's what's coming up in your three-day forecast. Today, we're seeing rainfall in the north, while our central and southern regions are seeing a mix of sun and cloud with a 30% chance of showers this afternoon. Winds are coming in from the west, gusting up to 50 kilometers, coming with highs of 15. The north still seeing periods of rain this evening, changing to periods of light snow near midnight, while the central and south are looking partly cloudy with a 30% chance of showers, becoming clear overnight, with regional winds gusting to 50 kilometers this evening, bringing lows of minus 1. Tomorrow currently shows snowfall in the north with highs of plus 1, while the south is looking sunny with highs of 12. The region becoming cloudy Saturday evening, the south seeing a 60% chance of rain or snow with lows of minus 4. Sunday continues to be cloudy for West Central, the south seeing snowfall or periods of rain throughout the day, bringing regional highs of 8 and lows of minus 1. I'm Terrence Vosh with your West Central Online weather.
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3: Good morning, West Central Saskatchewan. Here's what's coming up in your three-day forecast. Today, we're seeing rainfall in the north, while our central and southern regions are seeing a mix of sun and cloud with a 30% chance of showers this afternoon. Winds are coming in from the west, gusting up to 50 kilometers, coming with highs of 15. The north's still seeing periods of rain this evening, changing to periods of light snow near midnight, while the central and south are looking partly cloudy with a 30% chance of showers, becoming clear overnight, with regional winds gusting to 50 kilometers this evening, bringing lows of minus 1. Tomorrow currently shows snowfall in the north with highs of plus 1, while the south is looking sunny with highs of 12. The region becoming cloudy Saturday evening, the south seeing a 60% chance of rain or snow, with lows of minus 4. Sunday continues to be cloudy for West Central, the south seeing snowfall or periods of rain throughout the day, bringing regional highs of 8 and lows of minus 1. I'm Terrence Vosh with your West Central online weather.
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2: Good morning, West Central Saskatchewan. Here's what's coming up in your three-day forecast. Today, we're seeing rainfall in the north, while our central and southern regions are seeing a mix of sun and cloud with a 30% chance of showers this afternoon. Winds are coming in from the west, gusting up to 50 kilometers, coming with highs of 15. The north's still seeing periods of rain this evening, changing to periods of light snow near midnight, while the central and south are looking partly cloudy with a 30% chance of showers, becoming clear overnight, with regional winds gusting to 50 kilometers this evening, bringing lows of minus 1. Tomorrow currently shows snowfall in the north with highs of plus 1, while the south is looking sunny with highs of 12. The region becoming cloudy Saturday evening, the south seeing a 60% chance of rain or snow with lows of minus 4. Sunday continues to be cloudy for West Central, the south seeing snowfall or periods of rain throughout the day, bringing regional highs of 8 and lows of minus 1. I'm Terrence Vosh with your West Central Online weather.
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3: Good morning, West Central Saskatchewan. Here's what's coming up in your three-day forecast. Today we're seeing rainfall in the north, while our central and southern regions are seeing a mix of sun and cloud with a 30% chance of showers this afternoon. Winds are coming in from the west, gusting up to 50 kilometers, coming with highs of 15. The north still seeing periods of rain this evening, changing to periods of light snow near midnight, while the central and south are looking partly cloudy with a 30% chance of showers, becoming clear overnight, with regional winds gusting to 50 kilometers this evening, bringing lows of minus 1. Tomorrow currently shows snowfall in the north with highs of plus 1, while the south is looking sunny with highs of 12. The region becoming cloudy Saturday evening, the south seeing a 60% chance of rain or snow with lows of minus 4. Sunday continues to be cloudy for West Central, the south seeing snowfall or periods of rain throughout the day, bringing regional highs of 8 and lows of minus 1. I'm Terrence Vosh with your West Central Online weather.
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0: It's as Canadian as the metric system. Anne of Green Gables and watching Mr. Dress Up. 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
3: Good morning, West Central Saskatchewan. Here's what's coming up in your three-day forecast. Today, we're seeing rainfall in the north, while our central and southern regions are seeing a mix of sun and cloud with a 30% chance of showers this afternoon. Winds are coming in from the west, gusting up to 50 kilometers, coming with highs of 15. The north's still seeing periods of rain this evening, changing to periods of light snow near midnight, while the central and south are looking partly cloudy with a 30% chance of showers, becoming clear overnight, with regional winds gusting to 50 kilometers this evening, bringing lows of minus 1. Tomorrow currently shows snowfall in the north with highs of plus 1, while the south is looking sunny with highs of 12. The region becoming cloudy Saturday evening, the south seeing a 60% chance of rain or snow with lows of minus 4. Sunday continues to be cloudy for West Central, the south seeing snowfall or periods of rain throughout the day, bringing regional highs of 8 and lows of minus 1. I'm Terrence Vosh with your West Central Online weather.
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2: Good morning, West Central Saskatchewan. Here's what's coming up in your three-day forecast. Today, we're seeing rainfall in the north, while our central and southern regions are seeing a mix of sun and cloud with a 30% chance of showers this afternoon. Winds are coming in from the west, gusting up to 50 kilometers, coming with highs of 15. The north still seeing periods of rain this evening, changing to periods of light snow near midnight, while the central and south are looking partly cloudy with a 30% chance of showers, becoming clear overnight, with regional winds gusting to 50 kilometers this evening, bringing lows of minus 1. Tomorrow currently shows snowfall in the north with highs of plus 1, while the south is looking sunny with highs of 12. The region becoming cloudy Saturday evening, the south seeing a 60% chance of rain or snow, with lows of minus 4. Sunday continues to be cloudy for West Central. The south seeing snowfall or periods of rain throughout the day, bringing regional highs of 8 and lows of minus 1. I'm Terrence Vosh with your West Central Online weather.
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2: Good morning, West Central Saskatchewan. Here's what's coming up in your three-day forecast. Today, we're seeing rainfall in the north, while our central and southern regions are seeing a mix of sun and cloud with a 30% chance of showers this afternoon. Winds are coming in from the west, gusting up to 50 kilometers, coming with highs of 15. The north still seeing periods of rain this evening, changing to periods of light snow near midnight, while the central and south are looking partly cloudy with a 30% chance of showers, becoming clear overnight, with regional winds gusting to 50 kilometers this evening, bringing lows of minus 1. Tomorrow currently shows snowfall in the north with highs of plus 1, while the south is looking sunny with highs of 12. The region becoming cloudy Saturday evening, the south seeing a 60% chance of rain or snow with lows of minus 4. Sunday continues to be cloudy for West Central, the south seeing snowfall or periods of rain throughout the day, bringing regional highs of 8 and lows of minus 1. I'm Terrence Vosh with your West Central Online weather.
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2: Good morning, West Central Saskatchewan. Here's what's coming up in your three-day forecast. Today, we're seeing rainfall in the north, while our central and southern regions are seeing a mix of sun and cloud with a 30% chance of showers this afternoon. Winds are coming in from the west, gusting up to 50 kilometers, coming with highs of 15. The north's still seeing periods of rain this evening, changing to periods of light snow near midnight, while the central and south are looking partly cloudy with a 30% chance of showers, becoming clear overnight, with regional winds gusting to 50 kilometers this evening, bringing lows of minus 1. Tomorrow currently shows snowfall in the north with highs of plus 1, while the south is looking sunny with highs of 12. The region becoming cloudy Saturday evening, the south seeing a 60% chance of rain or snow with lows of minus 4. Sunday continues to be cloudy for West Central, the south seeing snowfall or periods of rain throughout the day, bringing regional highs of 8 and lows of minus 1. I'm Terrence Vosh with your West Central Online weather.
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3: Good morning, West Central Saskatchewan. Here's what's coming up in your three-day forecast. Today, we're seeing rainfall in the north, while our central and southern regions are seeing a mix of sun and cloud with a 30% chance of showers this afternoon. Winds are coming in from the west, gusting up to 50 kilometers, coming with highs of 15. The north still seeing periods of rain this evening, changing to periods of light snow near midnight, while the central and south are looking partly cloudy with a 30% chance of showers, becoming clear overnight, with regional winds gusting to 50 kilometers this evening, bringing lows of -1. Tomorrow currently shows snowfall in the north with highs of +1, while the south is looking sunny with highs of 12. The region becoming cloudy Saturday evening, the south seeing a 60% chance of rain or snow with lows of -4. Sunday continues to be cloudy for West Central, the south seeing snowfall or periods of rain throughout the day, bringing regional highs of 8

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0: Mother Nature a barracuda yesterday, huh? Wow, those wind gusts. Well, the wind warnings came for a good reason. It was absolutely nasty out there. Chances are there'll be some trees and branches and lawn chairs kicking around your neighborhood today. Wind gusts up in over 100 kilometers per hour recorded in a number of communities. Radville, 115 kilometers per hour. Climax, Milestone, Coronax, Swift Current, Estevan, Yellowgrass, Valmarie, and Shaunavon, all recording wind gusts up and over 100 kilometers per hour. Just brutal. And with that, a number of power outages caused by that wind. And SAS power crews couldn't get out and do the work because it was just too windy, right? Now, they got to go up in buckets, right? They got those bucket trucks. That would put their lives at risk with wind gusts up over 100 kilometers per hour. So there are a number of Saskatchewan neighborhoods, let's say, with the power out this morning, including Whitmore Park in Regina, the Ceylon-Radville area, also Minton and Lake Elma, the Fort Capel-Piapot area as well. SAS power crews will be out today to get your power on as soon as they can. Rainfall. Well, West Central Saskatchewan got quite a bit. Wilkie, Unity, 31 millimeters. Elbow, over 23 millimeters. Outlook, 22 millimeters. Lucky Lake, 20. Saskatoon, 13. Meadow Lake, up north, northwest, 25.7. North Battleford, 28. Swift Current, 25 millimeters. Kindersley with 9. Moose Jaw, 5.3. Just 1 millimeter registered in Regina. And Estevan and Weyburn, according to Environment Canada, you stayed dry.
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7: A cool and unsettled forecast continues across West Central Saskatchewan today with a mix of sun and cloud, wind, and scattered rain. Kindersley and Central areas are looking at a high of 12 with a 60% chance of showers and northwest winds between 30 and 50. To the north, temperatures will struggle to reach 3 degrees under cloudy skies with 5 to 10 millimeters of rain expected alongside north.

Anytime from Madonna. Happy Friday. Welcome to the long weekend. I'm Rob Kearney. Hey, did you watch some hockey last night? The Montreal Canadiens are looking good. Oh, they're so fun to watch. They're fast and they're tough and they're exciting. 6-3, they beat the Sabres in Buffalo last night. So they take a 3-2 lead in that series. Game 6 is tomorrow night in Montreal. They can wrap it up there. The Carolina Hurricanes are awaiting the winner in the NHL's Eastern Conference Final. And the Vegas Golden Knights left little doubt who was the better team last

0: to stay alive. The Everett Silvertips have a 3-1 lead in the Western Hockey League's championship final. If the Raiders can win tonight, the boys will board the plane tomorrow and fly out to Everett for Game 6 on Sunday. Hey, the weekly crop report is out. More on that coming up in minutes.
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7: Cloudy and unsettled conditions continue across West Central Saskatchewan today with rain, wind, and much cooler temperatures. Kindersley and Central areas are expecting a high of 12 with a 60% chance of showers and northwest winds between 30 and 50. North around Unity, it's staying much colder with a high near 5 to 10 millimeters of rain expected and breezy northwest winds between 20 and 40. South near Leader, it's a slightly better day with a high of 15, a 30% chance of showers with a risk of thunderstorms, and west winds gusting up to 50. Tonight stays cloudy and cold with lows near 2 in the south, around 0 in central areas, and just below freezing in the north, where rain may continue and likely change to snow. Tomorrow then brings more unsettled weather, snow chances continuing in the north with a high of 3 and a low near minus 1. Central Saskatchewan sees a windy, rainy day with a high of 7 and an overnight low around 0, while the south gets a mix of sun and cloud with a high near 15, low settling around 3 before another cloudy night settles in across the region. Get the latest forecast by downloading the West Central Online app and have yourselves a great May-long weekend, West Central. 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

0: Stu said on Saskatchewan's Best Music. I'm Rob Kearney. Friday morning, Victoria Day long weekend ahead. Spring seeding will likely be delayed in a number of regions this weekend, especially today. Wilkie, Unity area, 31 millimeters of rain up to midnight last night. And just down the road, the Outlook Elbow area, 23 millimeters at Elbow and 22 at Outlook. Swift Current got some rain too, 25 millimeters, which is good because it's been dry in that region. Seeding is gaining some momentum. The weekly crop report is out. Crop extension specialist Kim Stonehouse.
1: Limited precipitation last weekend. Runoff water is now receding. Seeding is starting to ramp up in many areas. Currently, we're at about 16% of the 2026 crop in the ground, and that's up 13% from last week. However, we're behind the five-year average of 28%.
0: The Southwest is leading the way, seeding 34% complete, Southeast at about 24%, West Central Saskatchewan at 13% seeded, East Central at 8%, Northwest 6%, and the Northeast, where they've had more precipitation than anybody, just 1% complete. The latest ag news on your local Golden West website today.
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3: 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The toys will be donated to the Jim Pattison's Children's Hospital. And just a reminder, all the items must be new and in their packaging for the hospital to be able to accept them. That's at the Kindersley Mall on May 31st. And if you have an event or a fundraiser to share for your community, you can post it for free on the West Central Online Events page.
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0: If you're in the car and headed home for the weekend, or perhaps you're in the RV and headed out to the lake for the weekend, this one's for you. It's Back Where You Belong from 38 Special, Saskatchewan's Best Music.

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1: Hey, how are you?
0: Good. Who's this?
1: This is Wes in Regina. I'm just surprised that there's a real body on a real phone here. I'm just so used to recordings and loops and other stuff.
0: They can't get rid of me, Wes. I'm here.
1: That's good.
0: Okay. Well, thanks for listening, Wes.
1: Alrighty, thank you. Love you, man.
0: There's a lot of love on Saskatchewan's best music.
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Oh, and more great music.

0: Hey, you. Thanks for listening to Saskatchewan's Best Music. I'm Rob Carney. And if you are listening, well, you survived the storm yesterday. Oh, my goodness. Wind gusts peaking at over 100 kilometers per hour across many regions of the province. The windiest place, by the way, Radville, Saskatchewan, wind gusts recorded at 115 kilometers per hour. That caused a number of power outages in a number of regions across the province. And SAS power crews just couldn't work in that wind, right? They openly said, hey, we're not working until the wind goes down because it's dangerous. They're risking their lives out there. So they're still working on power outages in a number of regions from North Battleford down south to Estevan, Mydale, Carlisle. There's a power outage in Whitmore Park in Regina, Weyburn area too, Fort Capel and Paiapot. So be patient. They'll get the power back on as soon as they can. You know, I got a big old blue spruce. I don't know how tall it is, 50 feet maybe, in my front yard. And I've got a north-facing front yard. And the wind is blowing northwest yesterday. And the pine cones from the top of the blue spruce were pelting the house. It sounded like gunfire. Like it was alarming. And I was just hoping that tree wasn't going to split. And it didn't. Blue spruce, thank you for staying upright. And then I went and checked the downspouts. Just cleaned the eaves troughs earlier this week in anticipation of the rainfall, right? No, one of them was plugged with pine cones. Had to get up on the stepladder and rectify that situation. What a storm that was. Cooler than normal, and we could get wet again this weekend. We'll have the latest forecast for you this morning right here on Saskatchewan's Best Music. Could be some snow in the forecast this weekend. Yeah, May long, right? We're going to hear from Environment Canada's Dave Carlson coming up after 7:30.
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6: A cool and unsettled forecast continues across west central Saskatchewan today with a mix of sun and cloud, wind, and scattered rain. Kindersley and central areas are looking at a high of 12 with

0: hour in that storm yesterday. Winds have diminished somewhat this morning, but it's still a little breezy out there. But what a storm that was. Wind gusts peaking at over 100 kilometers per hour across southern Saskatchewan. Radville with a 115 kilometer an hour gust yesterday. There's a damage across the province, and power still out. A number of people across the province had no power overnight, and SAS power crew said it was just too dangerous to be up in the bucket trucks to get the situation alleviated yesterday. So they just called it quits on a number of projects late last night. So there are still a number of people in the Maple Creek, Cypress Hills region without power, up to North Battleford as well, Carlisle, Estevan, Regina, Ceylon, Radville area, the Minton Lake Alma area down by the U.S. border, Fort Qu'Appelle, Paiapod area as well. So SAS Power crews are out there working. Dave Carlson, Environment Canada.
1: It was a really widespread wind event especially, and a decent rain accompanying it. This is the kind of storm that we tend to get every few years on the prairies. You know, in spring and in fall, one system will hit the prairies somewhere and really smack some region. And this year, it was your turn.
0: Yeah, our turn to get smacked. And that's exactly what happened. My goodness. Yeah, just in time for the long weekend, right? Dave mentioned the rainfall totals. The folks with the most, the Wilkie Unity area at 31 millimeters. Outlook, Elbow, up and over 20 millimeters. Swift Current, 25 millimeters. Kindersley, 9. Moose Jaw, 5.3. Regina, just a little bit of rain, 1 millimeter. And no recorded rainfall for Estevan and Weyburn. But you got the wind as well. And just so you know, there is some rain and perhaps some wet snow in the forecast in southern Saskatchewan for the May long weekend.
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9: Cloudy and unsettled conditions continue across west central Saskatchewan today with rain, wind, and much cooler temperatures. Kindersley and central areas are expecting a high of 12 with a 60% chance of showers and northwest winds between 30 and 50. North around Unity, it's staying much colder with a high near 3, 5 to 10 millimeters of rain expected and breezy northwest winds between 20 and 40. South near Leader, it's a slightly better day with a high of 15, a 30% chance of showers with a risk of thunderstorms and west

0: Street Arts, a statue and dance music. They'll be on stage in Ontario this weekend at the Casino Rama Resort with Honeymoon Suite. Good morning, I'm Rob Carney. Hey, we checked in on the Stanley Cup playoffs earlier this morning. In case you missed it, the Montreal Canadiens beat Buffalo last night, so the Habs are one win away from a date with the Carolina Hurricanes in the NHL's Eastern Conference Final. And the World Hockey Championships getting underway today in Switzerland. Canada's got a star-studded lineup. They should be fun to watch. Macklin Celebrini, Morgan Riley, Denton Matejczuk, who we don't see a lot of on the television, plays with Columbus, right? Former Moose Jaw Warrior star. Helped the Warriors win the Western Hockey League Championship just 2 years ago. John Tavares is on Team Canada, so we should be good. And there are 16 teams in the World Men's Hockey Championship, two pools. Canada's in Pool B, and a tough one to open up this morning. Team Canada up against Sweden. We'll keep you up to date on Saskatchewan's best music.
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6: Rob Carney in the morning.
0: You know, a little over a year ago when they announced their Farewell to Friends 2025 tour, I just assumed that this would be it. But no, they're still rocking because they like what they do. Matter of fact, they've got a show coming up in Prince Albert on a Saturday night, June the 26th. They are Chilliwack.
7: Gone, gone, gone, she's been gone so long. 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

0: Classic from Prince. That song came out in 1983, and we were all wondering what the world was going to be like in 1999. And here we are in 2026. Time flies, man. Good morning. I'm Rob Kearney. And, you know, I thought I would win the lottery by 1999. Still hasn't happened. I've been playing the same numbers for years, as you probably heard by now. Maybe tonight's the night. Lotomax jackpot, $20 million. That'd work. Lotto 649 gold ball jackpot up to $46 million tomorrow. Good luck. And if you win, call me. We'll have some fun on the radio.
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0: Music that makes you feel good. That's Trooper on Saskatchewan's Best Music. I'm Rob Carney. We got Facebook Friday coming up. We do it once a week, Facebook Friday. Just a little fun and frivolity on the daily commentary. Here's one that didn't make the cut, but it's a good one. Guy says, I'll never forget the look on the cashier's face when she scanned the packet of bird seed. And I asked her, how long does it take for the birds to grow once I plant them?
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6: A cool and unsettled forecast continues across West Central Saskatchewan today with a mix of sun and cloud, wind, and scattered rain. Kindersley and Central areas are looking at a high of 12 with a 60% chance of showers and northwest winds between 30 and 50. To the north, temperatures will struggle to reach 3 degrees under cloudy skies with 5 to 10 millimeters of rain expected, alongside northwest winds between 20 and 40. Southern areas near Leader are recovering a little quicker with a high of 15 today, a 30% chance of showers, risk of a thunderstorm, and west winds between 30 and 50. Tonight then stays cloudy and breezy around the region. Central areas

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1: 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Jeff Hoffman strikes out Cody Bellinger, and the Blue Jays have done it.
0: From the first pitch to the final out, your home for Toronto Blue Jays baseball is CJYM 1330.
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4: Cloudy and unsettled conditions continue across West Central Saskatchewan today with rain, wind, and much cooler temperatures. Kindersley and central areas are expecting a high of 12 with a 60% chance of showers and northwest winds between 30 and 50. North around Unity, it's staying much colder with a high near 3, 5 to 10 millimeters of rain expected and breezy northwest winds between 20 and 40. South near Leader, it's a slightly better day with a high of 15, a 30% chance of showers with a risk of thunderstorms and west winds gusting up to 50. Tonight stays cloudy and cold with lows near 2 in the south, around 0 in central areas, and just below freezing in the north, where rain may continue and likely change to snow. Tomorrow then brings more unsettled weather, snow chances continuing in the north with a high of 3 and a low near minus 1. Central Saskatchewan sees a windy, rainy day with a high of 7 and an overnight low around 0, while the south gets a mix of sun and cloud with a high near 15, low settling around 3 before another cloudy night settles in across the region. Get the latest forecast by downloading the West Central online app and have yourselves a great May-long weekend, West Central. I'm Cooper Douglas.
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0: With a big hit from Gino Vannelli back in 1984. It peaked at number 42 on the U.S. Billboard Hot 100 and made it to number 4 in his home country of Canada. It's Black Cars. It's on Saskatchewan's best music.

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3: I'm Cooper Douglas with your local news, streaming now through the West Central Online app. RCMP homicide investigators are asking for the public's help as they continue investigating the death of 65-year-old Melissa Cole Derkachenko of North Battleford. Police released surveillance footage this week showing Cole Derkachenko at the Walmart in North Battleford on April 5th in hopes of gathering more information.

Brian Adams, Saskatchewan's dance music, Summer of 69. You know, I was thinking of this song last month when we were celebrating my sister's 69th birthday. You know, she was 12 years old in the summer of 69, but now she's 69, so she's got another summer of 69 coming up. How lucky is she? How lucky is she to have me as a brother? Good morning, I'm Rob Carney. Hey, in case you missed it earlier, we got the numbers. The

0: 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Crops Extension Specialist Kim Stonehouse broke it down region by region and crop by crop for us.
1: The Southwest region is currently at 34% seeded. The Southeast region is 24% seeded. The West Central region is 13%. East Central is 8%. Northwest is 6%. And the Northeast region is only around 1%. Currently, pulse crops are at 33% for field peas, 32% for lentils, 19% for chickpeas. Cereal crops, 29% for durum, 23% for triticale, 14% for spring wheat, and 14% for barley, 5% for canary seed, and 3% for oats. Of the oilseed crops, 9% for mustard are seeded, 7% for canola, 7% for flax, and 2% for soybeans.
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8: Cloudy and unsettled conditions continue across west central Saskatchewan today with rain, wind, and much cooler temperatures. Kindersley and central areas are expecting a high of 12 with a 60% chance of showers and northwest winds between 30 and 50. North around Unity, it's staying much colder with a high near 5 to 10 millimeters of rain expected and breezy northwest winds between 20 and 40. South near Leader, it's a slightly better day with a high of 15, a 30% chance of showers with a risk of thunderstorms and west winds gusting up to 50. Tonight stays cloudy and cold with lows near 2 in the south, around 0 in central areas, and just below freezing in the north, where rain may continue and likely change to snow. Tomorrow then brings more unsettled weather, snow chances continuing in the north with a high of 3 and a low near minus 1. Central Saskatchewan sees a windy, rainy day with a high of 7 and an overnight low around 0, while the south gets a mix of sun and cloud with a high near 15, low settling around 3 before another cloudy night settles in across the region. Get the latest forecast by downloading the West Central Online app and have yourselves a great May-long weekend, West Central. 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

0: Rock and roll from the B-52s, just for you on Saskatchewan's Best Music. I'm Rob Carney. I know it's not the nicest May long we've ever had. It's going to be unsettled, cooler than normal, rain and or wet snow in the forecast. But that said, there will be lots of motorhomes and camper trailers heading out to lakes across the province, so highways are going to be busy today. Do take extra care. Do get to where you're going safely. Oh, and remember, there's no campfire bans in place. So you can have a wiener roast in the coldness and the wetness. And if you are heading out camping this weekend, take some photos for me and share them on the Rob Carney in the Morning Facebook page. We'll look forward to that on Tuesday morning. Happy long weekend. See you Tuesday.
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2: The Royal Canadian Legion presents a D-Day community supper at the Eston Legion Hall on Saturday, June 6th. 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
1: The wind over the last few days shut down spraying operations. Along with that, the high winds could actually lead to potential crop damage. Shannon Chant, a crop extension specialist, says the high winds could impact newly emerged plants.
2: Small seedlings just coming up, sometimes they can be not very strong. So if you get really high wind, you can actually get plants that might break off.
1: Farmers are being encouraged to monitor fields closely over the next few days. She adds blowing dust can also injure crops in a process often described as sandblasting.
2: The plants that are there can get damaged just by all of the dust kind of blowing into them and kind of, you know, over them, causing some injury there. As long as there's some green material still there, that plant should recover, but it might slow it down a little bit.
1: She notes stubble provides some protection. Canola is better than pulse stubble, while cereals provides more protection for newly emerging crops. For Golden West, I'm Glendalee Allen Vossler.
3: Here's Dr. Charles Stanley, keeping believers in touch with God.
4: The problem today is that we don't take God seriously. 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But when he says, thou shalt not, what does he mean? That's exactly what he means.
3: For help and hope from God's Word, go to intouchcanada.org.
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4: A cool and unsettled forecast continues across West Central Saskatchewan today with a mix of sun and cloud, wind, and scattered rain. Kindersley and Central areas are looking at a high of 12 with a 60% chance of showers and northwest winds between 30 and 50. To the north, temperatures will struggle to reach 3 degrees under cloudy skies with 5 to 10 millimeters of rain expected alongside northwest winds between 20 and 40. Southern areas near Leader are recovering a little quicker with a high of 15 today, a 30% chance of showers, risk of a thunderstorm, and west winds between 30 and 50. Tonight then stays cloudy and breezy around the region, central areas dipping to around zero with lingering rain chances, while northern Saskatchewan could see rain changing to snow as temperatures fall below freezing. The cooler pattern sticks around tomorrow with snow chances continuing north, a rainy high of 7 expected for central areas, while a mix of sun and cloud returns south with highs near 15. At night, things will get cloudy with a low of 3 in the south, 0 for central and north, with precipitation expected to continue. 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
9: Cloudy and unsettled conditions continue across West Central Saskatchewan today with rain, wind, and much cooler temperatures. Kindersley and Central areas are expecting a

0: Cooper Douglas here with this week's Scoop with Coop. Head online at 11 o'clock to see the full version, as this week I took a trip out to Rough Riders training camp in Saskatoon. Here's a snippet of my conversation with Rough Riders receiver and former Rosetown Royals player Daniel Weeb.
1: 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So, yeah, you know, obviously playing for the Riders would be the dream come true. So that's the goal right now, just 100% focus on making the team.
0: Weeb and former Corrobert Rebel Ben Walls will be in the lineup when the Rough Riders are in Calgary Monday for their preseason opener. Again, more on my visits coming up online just after 11. You won't want to miss this week's Scoop with Coop.
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3: The town of Wilkie is having a parade on June 12th at 7 p.m. If you'd like to register, call Lori at the town of Wilkie at 306-843-2692. 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
2: I'm Cooper Douglas with your local news, streaming now through the West Central Online app. RCMP homicide investigators are asking for the public's help as they continue investigating the death of 65-year-old Melissa Cole Derkachenko of North Battleford. Police released surveillance footage this week showing Cole Derkachenko at the Walmart in North Battleford on April 5th in hopes of gathering more information about her movements before her death.

0: Hard red winter wheat, July $257. Wheat, July $641.50, down 16 1/4. Corn, July $460 1/4, down 7 1/4. Oats, July $360.50, down $1 1/4. Soybeans, July $1,185.75, down $6.75. Soybean meal, July $341.10, up $8.60. Soybean oil, July $73.65. Feeder cattle, May $367.90. Live cattle, June $253.02. Lean hogs, June $99.60. The Canadian dollar is 72 cents, and crude oil, West Texas Intermediate, 101.16. For Golden West, I'm Glendalee Allen Vossler.
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6: A cool and unsettled forecast continues across west central Saskatchewan today with a mix of sun and cloud, wind, and scattered rain. Kindersley and central areas are looking at a high of 12 with a 60% chance of showers and northwest winds between 30 and 50. To the north, temperatures will struggle to reach 3 degrees under cloudy skies with 5 to 10 millimeters of rain expected alongside northwest winds between 20 and 40. Southern areas near Leader are recovering a little quicker with a high of 15 today, a 30% chance of showers, risk of a thunderstorm, and west winds between 30 and 50. Tonight then stays cloudy and breezy around the region.

region, central areas dipping to around zero with lingering rain chances, while northern Saskatchewan could see rain changing to snow as temperatures fall below freezing. The cooler pattern sticks around tomorrow with snow chances continuing.

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6: Cloudy and unsettled conditions continue across West Central Saskatchewan today with rain, wind, and much cooler temperatures. Kindersley and Central areas are expecting a high of 12 with a 60% chance of showers and northwest winds between 30 and 50. North around Unity, it's staying much colder with a high near 3, 5 to 10 millimeters of rain expected, and breezy northwest winds between 20 and 40. South near Leader, it's a slightly better day with a high of 15, a 30% chance of showers with a risk of thunderstorms, and west winds gusting up to 50. Tonight stays cloudy and cold with lows near 2 in the south, around 0 in central areas, and just below freezing in the north, where rain may continue and likely change to snow. Tomorrow then brings more unsettled weather, snow chances continuing in the north with a high of 3 and a low near minus 1. Central Saskatchewan sees a windy, rainy day with a high of 7 and an overnight

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1: The Summer Bowl Bash, Bowlerama, and Minor Sports Day is happening June 12th and 13th at the Esten Fairgrounds, and it's packed with action for the whole family. 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

0: Winds from the northwest at 20 kilometers, gusting to 40, while we see temperatures staying steady near plus 1. Still seeing that rain or snow this evening, changing to periods of snow later this evening. Winds continue to come in from the northwest, gusting to 40 kilometers, becoming light later on, with lows of minus 1. For our central regions, including Kindersley, Marengo, Brock, and Rosetown, it's looking mainly cloudy today with a 60% chance of showers. Winds are coming in from the northwest at 30 kilometers, gusting to 50, bringing highs of 12. Looking partly cloudy this evening while still seeing that 60% chance of showers early in the evening. Winds continue to come in from the northwest, gusting to 50 kilometers, becoming light later this evening, bringing lows of 0. And our southern regions, including Kyle, Elrose, Leader, Lancer, and Abbey, are looking at a mix of sun and cloud today with a 30% chance of showers this afternoon, coming with a risk of a thunderstorm. Winds are coming in from the west at 30 kilometers, gusting to 50, bringing highs of 15. Looking partly cloudy as we move into the evening, while still seeing that 30% chance of showers with a risk of a thunderstorm. Winds are coming in from the northwest, gusting to 50 kilometers, becoming light later this evening, and we're seeing lows of plus 2. I'm Terrence Vosh with your West Central Online weather.
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2: 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Natural gas is up 2.11% to 2.955 per gigajoule. 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
3: Every time we fill up at the gas pump, we're reminded oil prices have gone up a lot since the Middle East war broke out, but the provincial treasury is seeing the exact opposite, as higher oil prices mean higher revenues. But how much of an impact will those prices have on the government's fiscal position? Well, a report from the economics team at Scotiabank says it will help, but we're a long way from seeing Saskatchewan moving from deficit to a surplus position. This year's provincial budgets were written when oil prices were much lower, so they've probably underestimated their resource revenues. According to the bank, if the price were an average of $75 a barrel for the entire fiscal year, Alberta would probably move from a $9 billion deficit to a modest surplus. But at $95 a barrel, it would post a $15 billion surplus. In Saskatchewan, we'd need that $95 a barrel scenario just to break even, something considered unlikely as oil prices are expected to fall if a peace deal is worked out. I'm Paul Martin.
4: On the Prairie Ag Wire today, the high winds that have been sweeping across the prairies this week delayed spraying and seeding operations and could be a concern for fields where seedlings are just beginning to emerge. Environment Canada reporting winds of 70 to 80 kilometers an hour, with gusts reaching up to 110 in some areas. The extreme winds can pose serious challenges, both in the field and on the road. Shannon Chant, a crop extension specialist with Saskatchewan's Ministry of Agriculture, says as well as blowing topsoil, there's concern around crop development with the wind damage.
5: If you have small seedlings just coming up, sometimes they can be not very strong. So if you get really high wind in certain places, you can actually get plants that might break off. I haven't heard any reports of that, but it has been a fairly strong wind. I think it was gusting up to 110 kilometers an hour. So that can be something to look for in the next few days. It depends on what crop it is. Again, if it's just a seedling, for any of the pulses, they can recover. For more canolas, unfortunately, that's kind of it for those ones that break off. Yeah, we could just have a look in the next little bit when the wind dies down and you can actually get out there and have a look to see what's out there. And also get some kind of sandblasting too. Even the plants that are there can get damaged just by all of the dust kind of blowing into them and kind of, you know, over them, causing some injury there. As long as it's not most of the plant, as long as there's some green material still there, that plant should recover, but it might slow it down a little bit. It depends on what type of stubble it is, too. Like if you have some canola stubble, definitely better than pulse stubble, but maybe not as good as cereal stubble. Because you can have, if you have closer stubble together, it can actually slow the wind down a fair bit right at the soil surface. So if you're picking ones to look at for

0: First, I'd probably go to ones with tall stubble and just see how those seedlings are.
1: With the rains also moving through, there's optimism that moisture will help support recovery where damage has occurred. For now, producers are encouraged to monitor conditions closely, watch for regrowth, and take a measured approach before making any reseeding decisions. Farmers will also want to keep an eye on emerging crops for signs of early season insect damage. Dr. Megan Van Koski, a field crop entomologist with Agriculture and Agri-Food Canada, says wireworms and cutworms are among the biggest insect concerns.
2: For the cutworms, some species overwinter in their larval stage in the soil, and wireworms can spend quite a few years as larvae in the soil before they are ready to complete their life cycle and reach to the adult stage. And so early spring, we don't always think that there are going to be larval stages of insects active and feeding in the field, but for these two species, that is definitely the case. And it can kind of catch us off guard because, again, we're not always expecting or thinking about larval stages so early in the growing season.
1: One of the first warning signs of a problem can be bare or thin patches appearing in the field. She says it's important to investigate those areas to determine the cause of damage.
2: It could be certain abiotic factors like soil quality. It could be caused by some frost, herbicide issues with what was used last year versus the crop growing this year. But it could also be the larval stages of the cutworms and the wireworms that are eating those seedlings as they're trying to emerge. So the first step, once you see those bare patches, is to just go and dig around a little bit in the soil around the plant or where the plant should be in the patch and around the plants that are still alive at the edges of the patch and look to see what kind of larvae, if any, are present.
1: Wireworms can be especially difficult because infestations can live for multiple years. Van Koski says some species can remain in the larval stage for up to 11 years, moving up through the soil profile to feed before retreating deeper again. That means fields with wireworm problems 1 year may continue to see damage in future years. Van Koski encourages growers to talk to their agronomists and insect pest specialists for the latest recommendations. For Golden West, I'm Glendalee Allen Vossler.
3: 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With front month feeder cattle futures trading at almost 380 US per hundredweight and live cattle just under 260 per hundredweight, both are near all-time highs. So what's the price outlook? Price trends are still pointing higher for now, and 20-year seasonal patterns suggest that feeders typically peak in August-September, while live cattle are usually between May and June. But we can't ignore the fact that prices at these levels represent a great opportunity to establish a minimum floor price for your animals. And that's the benefit of using flexible, freely traded cattle options. 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It can't stay up here forever, and I want to do something about it now. 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
2: Good evening, neighbor. I'll see you down at Skyline Convenience. 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
9: Stormy weather will continue to impact a big part of Saskatchewan all the way into the first part of next week. I'm meteorologist Drew Lerner for the Golden West Radio Network. Our first of two storm systems continues to be underway today and will likely see some additional precipitation occurring across the northern half to two-thirds of the province. Yesterday, we saw moisture totals run from about 5 to 20 millimeters in the western half of the province, with some totals getting upwards to 35 millimeters in the far northwest. From the Battleford's northwestward to Lloydminster and Cold Lake. And we will continue to see precipitation in the north. It looks like Highway 16 and points northward will be wettest. That, unfortunately, is the same area that has been dealing with excessive moisture from the big snow melt that occurred early this month. And now we're going to be adding significant moisture, and there will be snow, too. The snow is going to accumulate from 1 to 4 inches. If you prefer centimeters, probably running from 3 to around 10 centimeters. Now, we do expect a second storm system to develop as we go into Saturday night and mostly Sunday into Monday. During that time period, there's going to be significant precipitation in the southeastern half of the province. So those areas in the southeast that get missed by this first storm system will get it with the second event. And the precipitation that occurs in this second event will likely run from 8 to around 22 millimeters. There will be some local totals that may go up over 25 or 30 millimeters in a few spots. Snow is expected in the southeast as well. It'll be a wet snow and it'll probably accumulate from 1 to around 4 or 5 inches. That would be upwards to 13 centimeters, perhaps. Now, I do think that there's questionable amount of snowfall that may occur in some of these areas, and we'll have to watch pretty closely to see how much cold air is actually around for this second event. But it will be cooler than normal as we go forward through a big part of next week, and the temperature will be most significantly cool as we go into the Sunday, Monday, Tuesday time period. During that time period, a lot of temperatures in the eastern half of the province are likely to run only in the single digits for highs, and we will see freezes at night, and we'll likely see areas off to the west starting to warm up at that point. But our temperatures will not come back to normal until later next week, and we may have some additional precipitation to deal with. For the Golden West Radio Network, I'm meteorologist Drew Lerner.
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0: cattle, and they sale here yesterday. This cull cow market continues to rock and roll. The type D cows, 255 to 267. There are some cows bring a little more than that, but the bulk of those really good ones, 260 plus. Into the plainer cows, also some fleshy cows, 210 to 2 1/4. Canter cows, 150 to 190. If anything, the canter cow market just a pinch stronger. Onto the bull market, the good bulls, 245 to 265. We did have sales up to 285, and one even spoke over the $3 mark. The heiferette market is rocking. 330 to 430, depending on their weight, maybe a year of age variance in age. Some of them certainly look more like young cows than heiferettes, but very, very active. And it gets further smoking with a lot of breed back orders on the market as well to put some of those real typey young cows that lost their calf back with a bull. Into the pair sale this on the afternoon, there was 100 pairs. Laneview Farms from La Fleche had some excellent, excellent young pairs. They traded from 8,100 to 9,600. As far away to Estevan, Saskatchewan and Coaldale, Alberta, very brisk demand. Some decent pairs from 6,800 to 8,000, and some of the plainer cattle or older cows bringing 5 to 6,000. Upcoming, boy, everybody now is going to be considering the anniversary sale. It's the first Thursday in June, like it always is. There is some super, super breeding quality heifers booked into that one already. If you have yearlings to sell, that'll be the smoking one. And if you do need some grass cattle, oh boy, they're going to be in town first Thursday in June. That's the way it is in cattle country. Heartland Swift Current.
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5: Good day, everyone. 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You guessed it, Outlook Saskatchewan. 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

down and give them space. Now for what's coming up around town. The community-wide garage sale is happening May 9th. If you'd like your sale to be included on the map, or if you're from out of town and would like to set up shop at the museum, please contact the Outlook Heritage Museum before noon on May 7th. 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That's tough to beat. And mark your calendars for the Prairie Festival, returning May 30th. It'll feature a show and shine, outdoor market, and live entertainment. Just search 5th Annual Prairie Festival on Facebook for more details. Once again, this is Mayor Ryan Husband reminding you to give a friendly wave as you travel throughout town. Have a great day.

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1: The Scott Woods Band presents Fiddle Country live June 9th from 7 to 9 p.m. at St. Peter's Catholic Church in Unity. 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Seating is first come, first serve, and doors open at 6 o'clock. And while you're there, enjoy some extra treats for $5, cash only, so be sure to bring some along. Again, that's June 9th, 7 to 9 p.m. at St. Peter's Catholic Church in Unity. If you have an event or fundraiser to share for your community, you can post it for free on the West Central Online Events page.
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3: Good afternoon, West Central Saskatchewan. Here's what's coming up in your three-day forecast. We're seeing clouds across the region this afternoon. The north is looking at rain or snowfall, while the central regions have a 60% chance of showers, and the south with a 30% chance. Winds are coming in from the northwest, gusting up to 50 kilometers across the region, bringing northern highs around plus 1 and southern highs around 15. Staying cloudy with periods of snow this evening in the north, the central and south with similar chances of showers early this evening. Winds continue to gust to 50 kilometers across west central, becoming light later this evening, and are bringing regional lows of minus 1. Tomorrow currently shows periods of snow in the north, while the central and south see a mix of sun and cloud. Our central region's also seeing a 30% chance of showers. Winds should be sitting around 20 kilometers tomorrow, coming with northern highs of plus 3 and southern highs of 15. The region looking cloudy tomorrow evening, the north and central regions with a 60% chance of showers or flurries, and we're seeing lows of 0. Sunday continues to be cloudy for the region. Our central and southern regions should expect periods of rain throughout the day, coming with regional highs of 8 and lows of minus 1. I'm Terrence Vosh with your West Central Online weather.
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9: Good afternoon, West Central Saskatchewan. Here's what's coming up in your three-day forecast. We're seeing clouds across the region this afternoon. The north is looking at rain or snowfall, while the central regions have a 60% chance of showers, and the south with a 30% chance. Winds are coming in from the northwest, gusting up to 50 kilometers across the region, bringing northern highs around plus 1 and southern highs around 15. Staying cloudy with periods of snow this evening in the north, the central and south with similar chances of showers early this evening. Winds continue to gust to 50 kilometers across west central, becoming light later this evening, and are bringing regional lows of minus 1. Tomorrow currently shows periods of snow in the north, while the central and south see a mix of sun and cloud. Our central region's also seeing a 30% chance of showers. Winds should be sitting around 20 kilometers tomorrow, coming with northern highs of plus 3 and southern highs of 15. The region looking cloudy tomorrow evening, the north and central regions with a 60% chance of showers or flurries, and we're seeing lows of 0. Sunday continues to be cloudy for the region. Our central and southern regions should expect periods of rain throughout the day, coming with regional highs of 8 and lows of minus 1. I'm Terrence Vosh with your West Central online weather.
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3: The Saskatchewan Roughriders have their preseason opener coming up Monday in Calgary. Fighting for a spot in the Riders receiving corps headed into the 2026 season is former Rosetown Royals player and University of Saskatchewan standout Daniel Weeb. In a visit to Riders training camp in Saskatoon on Wednesday, Weeb talked about his approach to this year's camp after getting a look last year.
4: Yeah, I think the urgency, you know, last year I had the option to go back to the Huskies. Obviously, I was trying to make the team then too, but, you know, now it's kind of football or nothing, so I gotta make sure I'm balling every single day, putting in max effort like I was last camp too, but like I said, that urgency is a little more, you know, it's not guaranteed anymore.
3: Weeb's at camp as a 2025 draft pick and talked about the other local player in the receiver room, major native and former Corroborate Rebel Ben Walls at camp as a territorial junior with the Regina Thunder.
4: Yeah, he's a great player. He's a great guy, too. You know, he's, like I said, he's a great player.

0: have lost three straight games to enter must-win territory starting tonight. If the home team can get the job done, the series will move back to Everett on Sunday for Game 6, and then, if needed, Game 7 on Monday. And remember, West Central Online is your source for all the latest local sports, scores, and stories. I'm Cooper Douglas.
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2: Good afternoon, West Central Saskatchewan. Let's take a look at what's coming up in your regional forecast. For our northern regions, including Unity, Macklin, Wilkie, and Bigger, we're seeing rain or snow fall today with winds from the northwest at 20 kilometers gusting to 40, while we see temperatures staying steady near plus 1. Still seeing that rain or snow this evening, changing to periods of snow later this evening. Winds continue to come in from the northwest, gusting to 40 kilometers, becoming light later on, with lows of minus 1. For our central regions, including Kindersley, Marengo, Brock, and Rosetown, it's looking mainly cloudy today with a 60% chance of showers. Winds are coming in from the northwest at 30 kilometers, gusting to 50, bringing highs of 12. Looking partly cloudy this evening while still seeing that 60% chance of showers early in the evening. Winds continue to come in from the northwest, gusting to 50 kilometers, becoming light later this evening, bringing lows of 0. And our southern regions, including Kyle, Elrose, Leader, Lancer, and Abbey, are looking at a mix of sun and cloud today with a 30% chance of showers this afternoon, coming with a risk of a thunderstorm. Winds are coming in from the west at 30 kilometers, gusting to 50, bringing highs of 15. Looking partly cloudy as we move into the evening, while still seeing that 30% chance of showers with a risk of a thunderstorm. Winds are coming in from the northwest, gusting to 50 kilometers, becoming light later this evening, and we're seeing lows of plus 2. I'm Terrence Vosh with your West Central Online weather.
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4: Farmers are being encouraged to scout fields as crops start to emerge for early season insect damage. Dr. Megan Van Koski, a field crop entomologist with Agriculture and Agri-Food Canada, says wireworms and cutworms can both cause significant damage.
5: The first sign that you could see that you might have a problem is in spring-seeded crops or in winter-seeded crops like winter wheat. Early in the spring, you might notice some bare patches in the field. They could be quite small, but they could also be quite large and just areas where there are no plants growing.
4: She says the best first step is to investigate what could be causing the problem by digging around in the area where there are no plants and looking for larvae. Management options will depend on identifying the insect species involved. For Golden West, I'm Glendalee Allen Vossler.
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6: Good afternoon, West Central Saskatchewan. Here's what's coming up in your three-day forecast. We're seeing clouds across the region this afternoon. The north is looking at rain or snowfall, while the central regions have a 60% chance of showers, and the south with a 30% chance. Winds are coming in from the northwest, gusting up to 50 kilometers across the region, bringing northern highs around plus 1 and southern highs around 15. Staying cloudy with periods of snow this evening in the north, the central and south with similar chances of showers early this evening. Winds continue to gust to 50 kilometers across west central, becoming light later this evening, and are bringing regional lows of minus 1. Tomorrow currently shows periods of snow in the north, while the central and south see a mix of sun and cloud. Our central region's also seeing a 30% chance of showers. Winds should be sitting around 20 kilometers tomorrow, coming with northern highs of plus 3 and southern highs of 15. The region looking cloudy tomorrow evening, the north and central regions with a 60% chance of showers or flurries, and we're seeing lows of 0. Sunday continues to be cloudy for the region. Our central and southern regions should expect periods of rain throughout the day, coming with regional highs of 8 and lows of minus 1. I'm Terrence Vosh with your West Central Online weather.
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5: Good afternoon, West Central Saskatchewan. Here's what's coming up in your three-day forecast. We're seeing clouds across the region this afternoon. The north is looking at rain or snowfall, while the central regions have a 60% chance of showers, and the south with a 30% chance. Winds are coming in from the northwest, gusting up to 50 kilometers across the region, bringing northern highs around +1 and southern highs around 15. Staying cloudy with periods of snow this evening in the north, the central and south with similar chances of showers early this evening. Winds continue to gust to 50 kilometers across west central, becoming light later this evening, and are bringing regional lows of -1. Tomorrow currently shows periods of snow in the north, while the central and south see a mix of sun and cloud. Our central region's also seeing a 30% chance of showers. Winds should be sitting around 20 kilometers tomorrow, coming with northern highs of +3 and southern highs of 15. The region looking cloudy tomorrow evening, the north and central regions with a 60% chance of showers or flurries, and we're seeing lows of 0. Sunday continues to be cloudy for the region. Our central and southern regions should expect periods of rain throughout the day, coming with regional highs of 8 and lows of -1. I'm Terrence Vosh with your West Central online weather.
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0: staying steady near plus one. Still seeing that rain or snow this evening, changing to periods of snow later this evening. Winds continue to come in from the northwest, gusting to 40 kilometers, becoming light later on, with lows of minus one. For our central regions, including Kindersley, Marengo, Brock, and Rosetown, it's looking mainly cloudy today with a 60% chance of showers. Winds are coming in from the northwest at 30 kilometers, gusting to 50, bringing highs of 12. Looking partly cloudy this evening while still seeing that 60% chance of showers early in the evening. Winds continue to come in from the northwest, gusting to 50 kilometers, becoming light later this evening, bringing lows of 0. And our southern regions, including Kyle, Elrose, Leader, Lancer, and Abbey, are looking at a mix of sun and cloud today with a 30% chance of showers this afternoon, coming with a risk of a thunderstorm. Winds are coming in from the west at 30 kilometers, gusting to 50, bringing highs of 15. Looking partly cloudy as we move into the evening, while still seeing that 30% chance of showers with a risk of a thunderstorm. Winds are coming in from the northwest, gusting to 50 kilometers, becoming light later this evening, and we're seeing lows of plus 2. I'm Terrence Vosch with your West Central Online weather.
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3: Taking a look at the markets, canola, July, $733.90, down $2.10. November, $744.80, down $2.80. Spring wheat, Minneapolis, July, $6.87. Hard red winter wheat, July, $257. Wheat, July, $641.50, down 16¼. Corn, July, $460¼, down 7¼. Oats, July, $360.50, down $1.25. Soybeans, July, $1,185.75, down $6.75. Soybean meal, July, $341.10, up $8.60. Soybean oil, July, $73.65. Feeder cattle, May, $367.90. Live cattle, June, $253.02. Lean hogs, June, $99.60. The Canadian dollar is 72 cents. And crude oil, West Texas Intermediate, $101.16. For Golden West, I'm Glendale Allen Vossler.
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0: Friday before the long weekend and a song about Monday. It's the Bangles, one of the greatest hits of all time. Barry Weiss here. Things seem to be settling down at least a little bit in our weather. Boy, it was breezy yesterday. Coronach had a peak gust of 113 kilometers an hour. That's the strongest we've seen so far. Estevan, East End, Rosetown, Mankota, all over 100K yesterday. Strong winds everywhere, really. And in terms of rainfall, some places saw quite a bit. 23 millimeters in Elbow up on Lake Diefenbaker. 25 in Swift Current. If you're wondering what's ahead, stay close. We have those details coming up. And we have more of the greatest hits of all time, including a trip back to the 60s with the Fab Four in a few minutes. Streetheart just around the corner. And the duo Wilson Phillips after these.
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11: Good afternoon, West Central Saskatchewan. Here's what's coming up in your three-day forecast. We're seeing clouds across the region this afternoon. The north is looking at rain or snowfall, while the central regions have a 60% chance of showers, and the south with a 30% chance. Winds are coming in from the northwest, gusting up to 50 kilometers across the region, bringing northern highs around +1 and southern highs around 15. Staying cloudy with periods of snow this evening in the north. The central and south with similar chances of showers early this evening. Winds continue to gust to 50 kilometers across west central, becoming light later this evening, and are bringing regional lows of -1. Tomorrow currently shows periods of snow in the north, while the central and south see a mix of sun and cloud. Our central region's also seeing a 30% chance of showers. Winds should be sitting around 20 kilometers tomorrow, coming with northern highs of +3 and southern highs of 15. The region looking cloudy tomorrow evening, the north and central regions with a 60% chance of showers or flurries, and we're seeing lows of 0. Sunday continues to be cloudy for the region. Our central and southern regions should expect periods of rain throughout the day, coming with regional highs of 8 and lows of -1. I'm Terrence Vosh with your West Central Online weather.
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0: The music you remember from the station that never forgets. That's Aldo Nova. Nick Gilder in a moment. I'm Barry Weiss. Stanley Cup playoffs last night. Montreal beat Buffalo 6-3. So the Habs are now one win away from advancing. Vegas eliminated Anaheim last night in the other game played. 5-1 the final in that. So the Golden Knights move on. And tonight, for the first time in quite a while, no playoff hockey to watch, but we have Blue Jays baseball. Toronto in Detroit to play the Tigers tonight. It starts, I believe, at 4:30 on 1330 1210 CJYM CFYM, covering West Central Saskatchewan, and down in the Southeast on AM 1190 from Weber.
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2: Good afternoon, West Central Saskatchewan. Here's what's coming up in your three-day forecast. We're seeing clouds across the region this afternoon. The north is looking at rain or snowfall, while the central regions have a 60% chance of showers, and the south with a 30% chance. Winds are coming in from the northwest, gusting up to 50 kilometers across the region, bringing northern highs around plus 1 and southern highs around 15. Staying cloudy with periods of snow this evening in the north, the central and south with similar chances of showers early this evening. Winds continue to gust to 50 kilometers across west central, becoming light later this evening, and are bringing regional lows of minus 1. Tomorrow currently shows periods of snow in the north, while the central and south see a mix of sun and cloud. Our central region's also seeing a 30% chance of showers. Winds should be sitting around 20 kilometers tomorrow, coming with northern highs of plus 3 and southern highs of 15. The region looking cloudy tomorrow evening, the north and central regions with a 60% chance of showers or flurries, and we're seeing lows of 0. Sunday continues to be cloudy for the region. Our central and southern regions should expect periods of rain throughout the day, coming with regional highs of 8 and lows of minus 1. I'm Terrence Vosh with your West Central online weather.
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Saskatchewan's best music, the Friday Drive Home. I'm Barry Weiss with a trip back to 1983 and a song off a great album called An Innocent Man. Billy Joel, Tell Her About It.

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0: identified. Seeding operations are continuing to move ahead across West Central Saskatchewan, with the latest report showing the region is now 13% seeded. That still leaves the area well behind the 5-year average of 27%. Field peas are the most advanced at 31%, while spring wheat sits at 17% and canola at 8%. The report states recent wind and rain have slowed field work. A powerful spring storm swept across Saskatchewan yesterday, bringing damaging winds, blowing dust, and hazardous travel conditions. Environment Canada says that the system produced some of the strongest gusts of the year, with Kindersley hitting 93 kilometers and North Battleford reaching 89 kilometers. Unofficial readings near Glidden top 100 kilometers, and the southeast community of Radville reported 115 kilometer an hour winds. Graduates from the Kindersley and bigger campuses of the Great Plains College were celebrated during the 2026 graduation ceremony held on May 7th at the Norman Ritchie Community Center in Kindersley. During the ceremony, Kindersley Mayor Ken Francis praised the college's impact on the community and the local economy.
1: The Great Plains College campus is truly a cornerstone of our town. 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
0: More than 30 graduates crossed the stage during the evening celebration. The evening wrapped up with applause, photos, and celebrations as graduates officially joined the Great Plains College alumni community. 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
3: The Saskatchewan Roughriders have their preseason opener coming up Monday in Calgary. Fighting for a spot in the Riders receiving corps headed into the 2026 season is former Rosetown Royals player and University of Saskatchewan standout Daniel Weeb. In a visit to Riders training camp in Saskatoon on Wednesday, Weeb talked about his approach to this year's camp after getting a look last year.
4: Yeah, I think the urgency, you know, last year I had the option to go back to the Huskies. Obviously, I was trying to make the team then too, but, you know, now it's kind of football or nothing, so I gotta make sure I'm balling every single day, putting in max effort like I was last camp too, but like I said, that urgency is a little more, you know, it's not guaranteed anymore.
3: Weeb's at camp as a 2025 draft pick and talked about the other local player in the receiver room. Major native and former Corroborate Rebel Ben Wall's at camp as a territorial junior with the Regina Thunder.
4: Yeah, he's a great player. He's a great guy too. You know, he's a great player. Lots of good plays he's making out there, and yeah, it's exciting to see.
3: More from Rough Riders practice ahead of Monday's game can be found at West Central Online. Game 5 of the WHL Championship goes tonight in Prince Albert with the hometown Raiders facing elimination against the Everett Silvertips. After a series opening win, the Raiders have lost 3 straight games to enter must-win territory starting tonight. If the home team can get the job done, the series will move back to Everett on Sunday for Game 6, and then if needed, Game 7 on Monday. And remember, West Central Online is your source for all the latest local sports, scores, and stories. I'm Cooper Douglas.
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3: Cooper Douglas here with part 2 of this week's OSY Rentals Ball Report featuring Dallas Cairns, manager of the 15U Western Dust Devils baseball team. You can hear the full segment at West Central Online, but with part 2, here's Cairns discussing the team's coaching staff, the excitement for the town of Looseland having the Dust Devils, and something he thinks could be driving some more attention to the sport. Now a competitive level of 15U baseball is embedded in West Central Saskatchewan. Next, Cairns talked about the Dust Devils coaching staff that should be great role models for any kids with aspirations of playing at a higher level.
5: Oh yeah, guaranteed. And what we actually have here with our Western Dust Devils is we have college coaches, guys that just finished playing college ball in the U.S. And our kids are really learning from people that they're aspiring to be. Like, a lot of these kids want to play college or collegiate baseball. And then, you know, these guys can tell them, here's this is what it took to get there. This is what it's like when you get there. So the kids kind of look up to them and listen to them. Plus, they're very knowledgeable about baseball, and they're only a year removed from playing themselves. So it's pretty awesome to have that.
3: As mentioned, the team is 6 games into their season, all played out of their home diamond of Looseland. The excitement around the Dust Devils is only boosting what's appearing to be an underrated and budding baseball team.

0: down.
1: You see old timers coming out, which is pretty cool. You see them all down the fence line, and then you see young kids coming to watch. They got somebody to look up to, too, which is kind of cool. They kind of see this baseball and go, oh, this is what we're striving to be. That part's pretty awesome to have that. But Luseland itself, we've had great ball numbers. We got lots of young teams. I don't know how many kids are based out of there, but I think we have over 100 registered for minor ball.
0: Cairns believes the excitement for baseball will only continue to grow, pointing to the 2025 AL pennant-winning Toronto Blue Jays as a big reason why.
1: There'd be a stat you could find somewhere, but it is proven that when the Jays go on a run, ball registration numbers the next spring are beyond. There's an influence that trickles down. Whenever something like that does happen, it does have a trickle-down effect. They get on a run, it gets to be a hype around it, more people start watching, people are traveling to Toronto to watch, and then all these kids are into it. And I think with baseball, once you get into it and play, you know, if the Jays are the ones that plant the seed, after that, once you do it, and you're at an age where you can actually play catch and it's not fetch, so anything like that 11U and especially comes 13U and the rules kind of get to real baseball, and it's addicting. The kids like it. As far as practicing, you can practice baseball for hours. It's just fun.
0: After starting the season with a series of home games, the Dust Devils now have the rest of May on the road, not back in Luseland until the weekend of June 14th for a doubleheader against the Sask 5 Giants. That does it for this week's OSY Rentals Ball Report. Tune in every Thursday and Friday for the latest edition. I'm Cooper Douglas.
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3: Good evening, West Central Saskatchewan. Let's take a look at what's coming up in your regional forecast. For our northern regions, including Unity, Macklin, Wilkie, and Bigger, we're seeing rain or snow changing to periods of snow this evening. Winds are coming in from the northwest at 20 kilometers, gusting to 40, becoming light later on with lows of minus 2. Still looking cloudy tomorrow, and we should be seeing some periods of rain beginning near noon. Winds should be sitting around 20 kilometers in the morning with highs of plus 3. For our central regions, including Kindersley, Marengo, Brock, and Rosetown, it's looking partly cloudy with a 60% chance of showers this evening. Winds are coming in from the northwest at 30 kilometers, gusting to 50, becoming light later on with lows of 0. Looking mainly cloudy tomorrow and still seeing a 30% chance of showers late in the morning and into the afternoon. Winds should be sitting around 30 kilometers with highs of 8. And our southern regions, including Kyle, Elrose, Leader, Lancer, and Abbey, are also looking partly cloudy this evening, with a 30% chance of showers and a risk of a thunderstorm. Winds are coming in from the northwest at 30 kilometers, gusting to 50, becoming light later on with lows of plus 1. Starting tomorrow off mainly sunny, but seeing some increase in cloudiness in the afternoon, with winds around 20 kilometers, and we're seeing highs of 17. I'm Terrence Vosh with your West Central online weather.
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4: And some of you are like, well, that's awkward. Well, guess what? Suck it up, buttercup. It's okay. We have a saying at Dare to Share. Awkward is awesome. Jesus was the Prince of Peace and the King of Awkward. Told the woman at the well, go get your husband. I don't have a husband. Yeah, you've had 5 husbands and the dude you're shacking up with now is not your husband. Awkward. Rich young ruler, go sell everything you have, give it to the poor and follow. Awkward. If you're not willing to suffer a little bit of red face and embarrassment for the sake of the gospel, honestly, what kind of Christian are you?
5: You'll be encouraged to share Christ with others even when it's awkward at familyminute.org.
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0: Rolling home for Friday, heading for the long weekend with the band Go West and the King of Wishful Thinking, one of the greatest hits of all time. Still kind of breezy around Saskatchewan today, but better than yesterday, for sure. Yesterday's peak wind gust in Coronach, 113 kilometers an hour. Estevan, East End, Rosetown, Mankota, and a few other areas saw gusts over 100. Strong winds pretty much border to border. And in terms of rainfall, some of us saw quite a bit. Up on Lake Diefenbaker at Elbow, 23 millimeters of rain fell yesterday, 25 recorded officially in Swift Current, and because of the wind, it was raining sideways yesterday afternoon. Not exactly the way we wanted to start the May long weekend. Those forecast details coming up in just a moment. And even though it will be kind of cloudy and cool this May long weekend and probably a little bit breezy, we can still take a musical vacation. And we will take you to Margaritaville with Jimmy Buffett in a few minutes. Burton Cummings is on the way and London Beat is next.
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